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You're just a

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1: and Delcim Mirzayev. First, the headlines.
0: High-level delegation, government officials, and experts from various countries continue arriving in Azerbaijan to participate in World Urban Forum 13.
1: An official opening press conference has been held within the framework of WUF 13.
0: The official opening ceremony of the Urban Expo exhibition has taken place. And now in more detail.
1: Despite the impacts of climate change and adverse weather conditions, WUF 13 has commenced with a large-scale press conference. This was written by assistant to the President of Azerbaijan and head of the Foreign Policy Affairs Department of the Presidential Administration, Hikmet Hajiyev, on his X account. The future contours of the global urbanization agenda are being shaped in Azerbaijan. This year's World Urban Forum is the largest forum ever organized. More than 40,000 delegates are participating in the event, Hikmet Hajiyev stated.
0: Prime Minister of Georgia Irakli Kobagidze arrived in the Republic of Azerbaijan on May 18 to participate in the 13th session of the United Nations World Urban Forum.
1: A joint closing session of the assemblies was held within the framework of the 13th session of the United Nations World Urban Forum. The purpose of the session is to transform the discussions held throughout the forum into a common outcome and to identify key priorities for future action. Issues related to international initiatives such as the New Urban Agenda and the Baku Call to Action will also be addressed during the session.
0: An official opening press conference was held within the framework of World Urban Forum 13. Chairman of the State Committee for Urban Planning and Architecture Anar Guliyev, Executive Director of the United Nations Human Settlements Program, Anna Claudia Rosbach, and President of the United Nations Habitat Assembly, Ingo Korming, participated in the conference.
1: The restoration work carried out by Azerbaijan in the territories liberated from occupation and the Great Return Initiative attract great interest from many international organizations and partners. This was stated by the chairman of the State Committee for Urban Planning and Architecture and national coordinator of WUF 13th, Anar Guliyev, during a speech at the official opening press conference held within the framework of the 13th session of the World Urban Forum in Baku.
0: The 13th session of the World Urban Forum held in Baku has also become a venue where cultures unite. The official opening ceremony of the Urban Expo exhibition took place within the framework of World Urban Forum 13. Chairman of the State Committee for Urban Planning and Architecture and National Coordinator of World Urban Forum 13, Anar Guliyev, along with Executive Director of the United Nations Human Settlements Program, Anna Claudia Rosbach, attending the opening ceremony. Anar Guliyev and Anna Claudia Rosbach officially opened the exhibition by cutting the red ribbon. Azerbaijan carpet displayed at the exhibition attracted great interest.
1: The 12th International Forum of Young Entrepreneurs of the Organization of Islamic Cooperation was held in Kazan, the capital of the Republic of Tatarstan of the Russian Federation. Following the opening ceremony, working sessions were organized within the participation of startup representatives. At the next stage, participants representing Russia, Egypt, Azerbaijan, Indonesia, Malaysia, Uzbekistan, Kazakhstan, and Kyrgyzstan delivered initial presentations of their startup projects. Within the framework of the forum, participants exchange views in working groups on topics such as business plan development, identifying target audiences, and challenges and opportunities in entrepreneurship.
0: During January-April of this year, Azerbaijan exported 4,766,277 tons of oil to Italy, worth 2,531,469.1 United States dollars. Thus, Italy ranked first among the destination for Azerbaijan's total oil exports. The Czech Republic ranked third among Azerbaijan's oil export destination. During January-April, Azerbaijan exported 433,064.34

5 tons of oil worth $245,721,046 to that country. International Radio presented the news.

Azerbaijan and World Urban Forum 13, the new address of modern urban planning. Today, independent Azerbaijan has become a strategic place where modern urbanization trends are determined, in addition to being the center of international dialogue platforms, global sports, and cultural projects. In this context, Baku hosting the 13th session of the United Nations World Urban Forum is another bright manifestation of our country's international prestige. Today, Azerbaijan acts as a country that creates a model of the city of the future, harmonizes modern urbanization principle with the national development strategy, and combines technological innovation with social well-being. It's no coincidence that when we pay attention to the project implemented in Karabakh and East Zangezur, we see that not only the construction process, but also new philosophy of life is being formed here. This model, built on the principles of smart city, smart village, green energy, digital management, ecological balance, and sustainable infrastructure, is already highly appreciated by international organizations. Today, Azerbaijan is already recognized as one of the active participants in the international urban planning agenda and is among the countries contributing to the global urbanization policy. Elchin Mirzabaylov said that the decision to hold World Urban Forum 13 in Azerbaijan is a clear example of the endless confidence in our republic's ability to manage important events on a global scale and the high appreciation of the Azerbaijan urban planning model. Also, explaining the historical reason for holding World Urban Forum 13 in Azerbaijan, Elchin Mirzabaylov said, "There are also historical reasons for holding this event in Azerbaijan. Historically, Azerbaijan was one of the most ancient settlements. Today, Gobustan, the Azak Cave, and trays of ancient settlements and burial mounds discovered in Gabala, Aksu, the Shirvan region, and Jalabat testify to the presence of developed civilizations in Azerbaijan throughout all historical periods. Great states and civilization emerge in this geographical area, and Azerbaijanis as an ethnic group played an active role in this process. Overall, we possess a culture of urbanization, and this is also the main factor in our global recognition. In a modern world, hosting international event is not only an organizational issue, but also an indicator of the political authority, economic potential, and safe environment of the state. In this regard, the World Urban Forum acts as a strategic platform that will be further strengthening Azerbaijan's position in the global arena. Next interview, economics Emin Garibli talk about how World Urban Forum will affect Azerbaijan's international image. Global events are held annually in Azerbaijan.

0: Azerbaijan, and this has become a tradition. Regarding the World Urban Forum 13 cities forum, this process is extremely important for the entire world. Holding the forum in Azerbaijan demonstrates that we are discussing global issues and seeking solution to existing problems, and this is a very significant for us. These annual events strengthen our country's authority and are important for attracting investment to Azerbaijan. They will also contribute to Azerbaijan's sustainable development in the future.
1: Bu numunevi iktisad münasibetler adlandırmalılar ve ümit ederim ki bu münasibetlerde durmadan artacaklar.
0: Undoubtedly, World Urban Forum 13 will make significant contribution to Azerbaijan's international image from a political, economic and humanitarian perspective and will further strengthen our country's recognition in the world as a modern, secure, developing state open to global cooperation.
2: Dünyaya açılan pencere. Beynalxalq Radio.

0: Organization of Turkic States, Unity, Development and Strategic Future. Today, the Organization of Turkic States is becoming not only an important voice in Eurasia, but also a strong geostrategic and economic power center, which was previously known for cultural and humanitarian cooperation. But today, it has become a large strategic alliance. It works in important areas such as foreign policy, security, transport and logistics, energy and digital development. The organization is now important on the global level. Without doubt, Azerbaijan plays a very important role in the global growth of the organization. Under the leadership of Ilham Aliyev, Azerbaijan follows a strong, well-planned and foresight policy for the unit of Turkic world. On May 15th, current year, informal summit meeting of the heads of state of Organization of Turkic States was held in the city of Turkestan, known as the spiritual capital of Kazakhstan. This summit opened a new important page in the history of integration in Turkic world. Ilham Aliyev joined the meeting with the Azerbaijan delegation and addressed about very important geostrategic issues in his speech. The head of our state particularly emphasized that the practice of informal summits, first initiated in Shusha in 2024 at Azerbaijan's initiative, has already become a fine tradition. Today, it can be stated with full confidence that the international prestige and influence of the Organization of Turkic States are rapidly increasing, and its role in global political and economic process is becoming stronger. Today, the Turkic world is connected not only by our common origins, but also by major infrastructure projects shaping the future map of Eurasia. President Ilham Aliyev described the strategic steps being taken in this direction and the future goals as follows.
1: Cooperation with Turkic states in the field of digital development is continuing successfully. The Digital Silk Road project between Europe and Asia is being implemented. As part of this project, the Trans-Caspian fiber optic cable line between Azerbaijan and Kazakhstan is planned to be put into operation in the coming months. Our cooperation with Turkic states

0: in the field of transportation is expanding. On the recording global geopolitical conditions, importance of the Middle Corridor is increasing even further. The Zangezur Corridor, which is being realized, will become one of the main segments of the Middle Corridor. Customs procedures along the Middle Corridor are being simplified. The e-permit system developed within the framework of the Organization of Turkic States ensures the operative issuance of electronic permits. Dear friends, our family, the Turkic world, must become one of the influential geopolitical power centers of the 21st century. Azerbaijan will continue to spare no effort in strengthening the Organization of Turkic States.
1: Bundan sonra da Türk Devletleri Teşkilatı'nın möhkəmləndirilməsi naminə səylərini əsirgəməyəcək.
2: Overall, every idea voiced and every project proposed at the Turkestan summit once again confirmed that the brotherly ties among the Turkic states are evolving into a major power center on global stage that must be reckoned with. Under the leadership of President Ilham Aliyev, Azerbaijan's contribution to these unity strategic projects such as the Zangezur Corridor and digital innovation are bringing the Turkic world closer together both geographically and economically.

Dear listeners, we are now presenting the 9th episode of our Book 13's program. I'm your host, Elchin Mirzaev. The world reached a turning point in 2009, when urban dwellers made up the majority of the global population. As a consequence, cities have been facing mounting pressure to better accommodate population growth, migration, climate change, and rising living costs. United Nations Habitat has estimated that 1 in 5 households globally now spends more than 40% of its income on housing, while housing costs have quadrupled since 2010. Its figures show that more than 300 million people are homeless worldwide and over 100 million people are currently displaced by conflict, instability, and climate-related crisis. In addition to the reasons mentioned, the COVID-19 pandemic has added to that pressure, reshaping national thinking around housing policy and once again joining the dots between public health, economic resilience, and housing. The United Nations has responded to these challenges by placing housing and urban development at the central stage of the Sustainable Development Agenda. Sustainable Development Goal, SDG 11, focuses on making cities inclusive, safe, resilient, and sustainable. Azerbaijan has made significant efforts to promote urban redevelopment and infrastructure modernization as a long-term strategy. Hosting Book 13 represents an opportunity for it to engage and position itself within the broader international housing conversation on reconstruction, urban development and redevelopment and sustainability in the sector. Baku is a fitting host for Wolf 13th, a city that embodies the opportunities and challenges faced by urban professionals around the world, such as rapid modernization alongside heritage preservation and innovation alongside cultural continuity, said Dr. Thomas Kawari, founding partner at the Swiss architecture and urban design company SA Partners. What makes Azerbaijan particularly compelling is the wealth of experience it has to share. In the Karabakh region, for example, the country is developing genuine experience.

expertise in building back better by combining sustainability, affordable housing and smart city principles in one of the world's most ambitious reconstruction projects, he added. Kawada said the reconstruction efforts will be discussed during a dedicated Week 13 side event focused on post-conflict urban transformation and sustainable rebuilding models. Speaking about the experience that Azerbaijan has gained in managing complex international operations and being chosen to host Week 13's, Chief Executive Officer of the Week 13's Azerbaijan Operations Company, Adil Mamadov, said, "It shows the level of trust placed in Azerbaijan by international partners such as United Nations Habitat and highlights the country's growing role as a regional hub for large-scale global gatherings." In other words, Week 13 brings legacy for future global-scale events that will...